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0: That's Luke Bryan. She's country, and she knows it. Hi there, I'm Bobby G. Got Be By You, Luke Combs, next.
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0: Lauren, Elena, and all my exes. Hi there, I'm Bobby G. Well, it was sad to see Alan Jackson perform his final show, but his final show, the highest grossing single show concert ever. $34.8 million. What a career this man has had.
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0: Lainey Wilson, Jesus Jones, Mama, my phone, keys, wallet, and you. Hi there, I'm Bobby G on a Labor Day weekend. Still to come, Luke Combs going to rethink some things. Got Blake Shelton, sure be cool if you did. And Kane Brown, just bury me in Georgia. That's all coming up next.
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0: That's Riley Green, and I ain't as think as you drunk I am. 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Coming up, got Blake Shelton. 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Ella Langley, loving life again. Oh, she's so good. And Morgan Wallen, his latest, Don't We? That's all coming up next.
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0: John Morgan, and I was just a kid myself. Hi there, I'm Bobby G. Well, it looks like Tiger Woods won't be driving for a while. He's been banned from it for 5 years after being arrested for DUI in Florida. There was a state attorney that was asked the question, though, does that include golf carts? He didn't have an answer for that. It could vary state by state, though.
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0: top and south of sanity. Hi there, I'm Bobby G. Talk about insane. I don't know if you saw this announcement this last week. Zach Top, along with Jason Aldean, John Party, Brooks and Dunn, and George Strait, all playing one weekend event in Albuquerque, New Mexico. It's called Boots in the Park. People from all over the country, all over the world, are super excited about this weekend, May 14th, 15th, and 16th. It's going to be crazy.
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0: Lauren, Elena, and all my exes. Hi there, I'm Bobby G. That's going to do it for me. Have a great week. Be good to each other. Take care of each other and hope you're off for Labor Day tomorrow. Ella Langley and Morgan Wallen next.
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0: His new one, Luke Combs, Gotta Rethink Some Things. Gotta rethink your eating habits. There's a new gigantic meta-analysis of whether or not it's smart to do intermittent fasting. And don't freak out by the name. It's just pick an 8 to 9 hour window each day. And during those hours is when you eat. Outside of that 8 or 9 hour window, you'd stop eating. So you know, technically like 8 to 5 is when you eat. And you got to eat semi-decently. But beyond that, you don't eat outside of those hours. That's what intermittent fasting is. And they found that it has tremendous health benefits. It improves your memory, your attention span. It improves your ability to solve problems. You very, very likely will lose weight. And it does great things for you physically as well. So intermittent fasting. Just pick an 8 hour time. And that's the time that you shovel food into your face during that time. KKRV.
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0: was way too chirpy this early in the day. 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

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Science says this is how you fix it. I'll explain coming up.

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0: His brand new one. Oh, so sweet. That's Hudson Westbrook. Painted You Pretty. And Penny, if you're at that point on a Monday morning where you're not functioning well mentally, this is not going to make you feel smarter. Nathan Thomas, he has set the new world record for being the youngest college professor ever. He became a professor at the college level at the age of 18 years, 346 days. He broke a record that has stood for 306 years, and he's not even 19 yet. He has a master's degree in electrical engineering, and now he's studying law at the University of Miami, and he's not even 19. Yeah, well, I know where the coffee maker is.
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I knew you. North Carolina State University says that they know a way for you to get through the day more successfully. You're going to like parts of this information. There's one part you're probably not going to like. I'll tell you about it coming up.

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0: It is climbing the chart a little more slowly, but sad songs often do that. That's Zach Top. That's his new one. I'm Penny. There's a new study out of North Carolina State University. You need to start taking micro breaks during your workday, just 5 minutes at a time. 5 minutes to turn your brain off of work stuff and just relax. They suggest that you go for a little walk, do a crossword puzzle, read something that you want to read. However, here's the big caveat. According to this study, your micro break will be very counterproductive and not work at all if you scroll social media for 5 minutes. Do something that will make your brain smarter instead of social media. You knew there was going to be a catch.
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0: Morgan Wallen. If we were supposed to be an item, we'd already been by now. Coming up, some Luke Bryan. KRV.
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to town with those crazy friends of mine. 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

0: Luke Combs from the album The Way I Am, gonna rethink some things. Steve Harmon, here is your Labor Day stat of the day. Labor Day weekend was the top answer for the question, what signals the end of summer? 25%, your stat of the day. One of every four thinks this weekend and today means the end of summer. Do you think it's left over from when we were in high school and the summer ended because you had to go back to school? Maybe that's it.
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0: 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It's Brantley Gilbert, and you just heard my new song, Good Damn. 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

0: Get to Drinking from Zach John King. I'm Steve Harmon. A Get to Drinking kind of story. Marsha won a $20,000 lottery prize from a scratch-off ticket last week. She got it as a birthday gift from her office birthday party before the Labor Day weekend. So here's my thought. See what you think. Now, if she didn't win, basically, didn't you just give her a piece of paper? Didn't you just kind of give her nothing for her birthday? I mean, but she did win.
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12: Mostly sunny today, highs about 85 degrees. We will have some clouds coming in tonight, overnight lows in the mid-60s. Cloudy start for tomorrow, becoming sunny for the afternoon, and highs in the mid to upper 80s.
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9: Mostly sunny today, highs about 85 degrees. We will have some clouds coming in tonight, overnight lows in the mid-60s. Cloudy start for tomorrow, becoming sunny for the afternoon, and highs in the mid to upper 80s.
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13: Mostly sunny today, highs about 85 degrees. We will have some clouds coming in tonight, overnight lows in the mid-60s. Cloudy start for tomorrow, becoming sunny for the afternoon, and highs in the mid to upper 80s.
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That's Luke Combs.

0: Axel, Bandit, and Smokey, who may not understand humans but do listen to you rant about young people today for hours. 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

0: very serious when you didn't just lie, but you lied and then you kept lying. 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
14: Mostly sunny today. Our highs are going to hit the mid and upper 70s. We'll have a few clouds and mid-50s overnight. It'll be a little warmer on Tuesday with sunny skies and hitting about 80 degrees.
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7: Hello, this is Sebastián Moraga with the Washington State Department of Transportation reminding you to take it slow when approaching a roundabout. 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

couch rolling over, laid back in a thrift store beach chair, dropping limes in a Corona. But she looks back, yeah, she throws me a kiss like, honey, I sure want you. And it's 103 between her and me, and only 92 in Daytona. 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
9: Well, KKRV is on the road today. We're at Walker's Furniture for the Labor Day sale that wraps up today at 8 o'clock tonight. Now, they've got some crazy good deals just walking in the door. These doorbusters, they have a swivel chair. It's a really nice little chair for $199, a rocker recliner for just $299. Supplies are limited on these. Some of the other things that are going on today, sofas starting at $599. They've got 15 different sofas for under $1,200 that are all really, really nice. Dining sets starting at $600. They've got entire bedroom sets starting at like $1,400. So there's just a number of things that are drastically cut down here for this Labor Day sale. But remember, it is going to end tonight, and they're going to stay open a little later for you if you can't get in during the day. They'll be open till 8, so a couple bonus hours to get shopping done. We're in East Wenatchee here at Walker's Furniture, right on Grant Road on Country 104.7 KKRV.
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9: Mostly sunny today. Our highs are going to hit the mid and upper 70s. We'll have a few clouds and mid 50s overnight. It'll be a little warmer on Tuesday with sunny skies and hitting about 80 degrees.
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5: Mostly sunny today. Our highs are going to hit the mid and upper 70s. We'll have a few clouds and mid 50s overnight. It'll be a little warmer on Tuesday with sunny skies and hitting about 80 degrees.
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0: I'm not sure if this is going to be a number one song for him. It's pretty heavy duty. But we'll see what happens. That's Zach Top. That's his latest.
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0: 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Go ahead and pour yourself a drink anyway. 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
8: 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It's going to wrap up today. They are staying open late till 8 p.m. And we've talked about a lot of the furniture. And, of course, they've got some mattress mega deals going on, too. If you need to upgrade your sleep, this is where you should come. And they got some people that kind of know about what it is that will help you sleep better. So if you're a side sleeper, back sleeper, not sure what you need, they can help you find the right comfort and the right support for the way that you sleep. Come in and jump on the mattresses. Maybe not jump on the mattresses, but they can definitely help you find something that's going to help you sleep a little bit better. You know, one of the cool things they've done is, you know, they have this great big spot out in front of the store, the sidewalk, and they've really utilized that space. So they've got their outdoor furniture set up here. And now that we're kind of coming to the end of the outdoor furniture season, it's a pretty good time to come and see what they've got here. And man, they've got some really nice stuff in this area outside. If you've got a small space or a medium space, a large space, they've got something that's going to fit in there. They've got cool outdoor rugs and different outdoor side tables and lamps that'll weather the weather. It's a cool feature that they've put in here, this outdoor furniture area. It's all happening at Walker's Furniture today. It's the Labor Day sale. Wrap it up. 8 p.m. tonight. 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
11: A few increasing clouds, overnight lows in the mid-50s. We'll have sunny skies, slightly warmer tomorrow with highs in the low 80s. And on

0: Wednesday, sunny, even warmer with highs in the mid to upper 80s.
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0: pretty cool. There's been a growing push to rename Nashville International Airport after Dolly Parton. Following her death, Tennessee Governor Bill Lee has already announced the state intends to pursue the name change, and the Nashville Airport Authority scheduled to discuss the proposal September 17th. All the while, American Airlines had already done something to honor Dolly. They changed the number of one of their flights from Dallas to Nashville from 1396 to flight 925. That's a reference to Dolly's massive hit, 9 to 5.
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2: 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You'll get exclusive offers on top of that. 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It's cool. 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And then, obviously, the biggest showroom anywhere around. 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If you need something for a shelf, they've got it. 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We're at Walker's Furniture today here on Grant Road. 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
6: A few increasing clouds, overnight lows in the mid-50s. We'll have sunny skies, slightly warmer tomorrow with highs in the low 80s. And on Wednesday, sunny even warmer with highs in the mid to upper 80s.
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0: kind of hilarious. Lainey Wilson says she's trying to get her booty back. She apparently dropped 20 pounds, and she's been working so hard and sweating on stage. And, of course, everybody remembers Lainey's famous TikTok celebrity video from 2022 where her butt basically went viral while she was wearing leopard pants. Anyway, during a hilarious conversation with comedian Leanne Morgan, the two were talking about just random stuff, and Lainey says she's actually trying to get her booty back after losing some of it from the weight loss, which is hilarious. But, you know, hey, you want what you want.
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11: A few increasing clouds, overnight lows in the mid-50s. We'll have sunny skies, slightly warmer tomorrow with highs in the low 80s. And on Wednesday, sunny even warmer with highs in the mid to upper 80s.
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0: So Stella Parton, Dolly's sister, speaking out about some of the things that have made getting over Dolly's death even harder, like the AI-generated garbage and misinformation that's online right now. Stella has been sharing memories of her sister, including how she and Dolly used to get up early and have coffee together on Tuesday mornings. But she says now the family, still grieving, they're being bombarded with insensitive comments, fake stories, and AI-generated content about Dolly. In this day and age, I wish there was a better way to combat some of this stuff. She asked people to use Dolly's life as an example to choose compassion, tolerance, wisdom. And I think that's something we should all strive for.
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